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1: 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How you living? How you loving? 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
1: 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Coming up, got music on the way from Ricky Dillard. Right now, here is Richard Smallwood.

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It's your boy, Dr. BJ Holiday, and we're sending so much love from Monticello to Macomb and everywhere in between. Thanks for getting your praise on with us and making us number one.

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1: 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It is going down, baby. Coming up in a few minutes, I'm going to say the riddle of the night once again.
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1: Taste and see that the Lord is good. And yeah, we're not ashamed of the gospel of Jesus Christ. I'm Kim Harford Johnson. Thanks so much for listening in on a terrific Tuesday. What a blessing it is to be here together. Amen. Amen. And listen, today is a special day. Yeah, June 9th. It's a special day on the national calendar, and I'll tell you what it is later this hour. Don't you miss it. Keep it right here.

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1: Cast your cares upon the Lord, for he cares for you. Me. For us. Ah, we are the apple of our God's eye. I'm Kim Harford Johnson. Terrific Tuesday to you and yours. And yes, June 9th, it's a special day on the national calendar. Yeah, I'll tell you what it is straight ahead right now. Love this one by PJ Morton. Mercy.

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2: What God promised me, it is for me. 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

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Me. Just wait.

95.5 Hallelujah FM. Expect to see the goodness of the Lord in the land of the living. And we are living testimonies. I'm Kim Harper Johnson with you. Terrific Tuesday to you and yours. Of course, I'm praying for you. 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Amen. It's a new one for you, Nia Allen. Lord, I love you.

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Hey, it's Kim Harper Johnson. 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
1: Blessed be the Lord who daily loads us with benefits, even the God of our salvation. I'm Kim Harper Johnson. Yeah, let's just praise the Lord. He's more than worthy. And listen, it's June 9th, and if it's your birthday, I've got a gift, yeah, from me to you. Straight ahead. 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
1: Hi, this is Donnie McClurkin, and I've got a personal note that I'd like to drop in your spirit. The one thing that you don't hear too much about God is how beautiful he is. You hear about his power, you hear about his love, you hear about the miracles, you hear about the deliverance, you hear about salvation. But the one thing that you don't really hear is how beautiful he is. And it's not just an outward beauty, but it's the beauty of his character, the beauty of his grace, the beauty of his love, the beauty that's undefinable, the beauty that is undeniable. That's right. There's a song that says, he's beautiful beyond description, too marvelous for words. And when you think about the grace of God, when you think about the love of God, you can't help but acknowledge how beautiful his heart is, how beautiful his love is, how beautiful he is. He's a wonderful God and beautiful beyond description.

0: 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Don't change the channel. 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But as I've got to leave, I want to thank you for listening, and I love you all. And by the grace of God, we'll be back on tomorrow. But until the next edition of the new Donnie McClurkin Show, hey, walk in the favor of God. 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
1: Just finished checking her out in the movie Thou Shalt Not Commit Adultery. Erica Campbell, Trust and Obey, is kicking off the party on a Ladies' Day. Your early morning praise party with me, your girl, Sherry Mackey. Here's Kirk Carr, the Kirk Carr Singers.
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Hey, it's Sherry Mackey of your early morning praise party, Vicksburg. 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
1: It's your early morning praise party. I am Sherry Mackey, and here's what's making news on this terrific Tuesday. McDonald's is modernizing more than just its menu. Restaurant Business Magazine reports that the fast food giant is testing a new AI order-taking system at its drive-thrus called Arch IQ at 5 locations across the country. So, yep, McDonald's is getting into the AI game. Okay, now, the initiative is part of the company's new brand strategy called McDonald's Next, which is unveiled. It was unveiled, I think, last week. Mick Franchisee, an ex-account for a McDonald's franchise, said that Google is a part of the new project as well. So, we'll see what happens with that. New eye. What y'all think about AI? Welcome to McDonald's. May I take your order, please? And it's an AI bot or something taking your order. Baby, the way that my orders go wherever I go to a restaurant, baby, that thing would be confused and I would be frustrated. Give me a human, please. Human me, please. Oh, that's my thought. What do you guys think about it? Stick and stay. We got a Black Music Month tribute coming up on the party. Your early morning praise party with me, your girl, Sherry Mackey.
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Hey, it's Sherry Mackey of your early morning praise party, sending shout outs to our friends in Clinton. We want to thank you for tuning in to Hallelujah FM.

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3: Well, I had to bring it up to 98. But the message still is the same. Because whatever you need is over here at the table. If it's love, it's at the table. If it's peace, it's at the table.

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1: Reverend Luther Barnes, God's grace and unmerited favor we get from him. Thank you, Daddy God, for your grace. Ooh, I couldn't make it without it. You're inside your early morning praise party. I am Sherry Mackey. All right, Vanessa Lewis, here's your requested music for J.J. 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No Reason to Fear.

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Anita Wilson, Jesus Will on your early morning praise party with me, your girl, Sherry Mackey. 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Lock in this great station as your number one preset. And then that way you can listen from anywhere in the world at any time. Hey, you're about 9 minutes away from today's word. God is already ahead of you. Right now, enjoy Reverend Milton Bronson and the Thompson Community Singers.

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0: Jackson's Inspiration Station, 95.5 Hallelujah FM. It's Early Morning Praise Party. I am Sherry Mackey. It is time right now for today's word. God is already ahead of you. Zechariah 9:9 says, "Rejoice greatly, daughter Zion. Shout, daughter Jerusalem. See, your king comes to you, righteous and victorious, lowly and riding on a donkey, a colt, the foal of a donkey." You know, one of the greatest sources of stress in life is worrying about the future. We wonder how things will work out. Will the door ever open? Will the finances come together? Will the healing happen? Will the dream God placed in our heart ever become our reality? The challenge is that we tend to view life through the lens of our current circumstances. We see today's obstacles, today's delays, today's disappointments. God, however, sees the entire picture. He sees the beginning, the middle, and the end all at once. Hundreds of years before Jesus entered Jerusalem on what we now call Palm Sunday, the prophet Zechariah described the event in remarkable detail. Long before the crowd shouted Hosanna, long before palm branches covered the road, long before the disciples understood God's plan, the details had already been established in heaven. I want you to think about that. Generations came and went. Kingdoms rose and fell. People lived and died. Yet through all those years, God was carefully orchestrating events to fulfill his purpose at exactly the right time. Nothing caught him by surprise. In the same way, God is already ahead of you and me. Before you faced your current challenges, God had already prepared grace for it. Before you encountered that setback, he had already made provision. Before you reached this season of uncertainty, he had already arranged opportunities, relationships, resources, and breakthroughs that will help move you into your destiny. What feels unexpected to you is not unexpected to God. See, sometimes we become discouraged because we don't see immediate progress. We assume that because nothing is happening visibly, nothing is happening at all. But God often works behind the scenes long before we see results in front of us. The promotion you're believing for, the healing you're praying about, the relationship you're hoping for, the ministry you're building, the dream you're pursuing, God is already at work. He's aligning circumstances. He's opening unseen doors, positioning people and opportunities that you cannot see. Your responsibility is not to figure it out. Your responsibility is to trust in God. When fear tells you that your future is uncertain, remember that God has already gone before you. When doubt says the obstacle is too big, remember that God is preparing the answer long before the problem appeared. The same God who orchestrated the fulfillment of his promises to Jesus is faithfully orchestrating his promises to you. Take heart today. The story of your life is not being written as it unfolds. God has already seen every chapter, and because he is the one writing the story, your future is secure in his hands. Oh, Father God, thank you. Thank you that you see what we cannot see and know what we don't know. Thank you that you are already ahead of us, preparing the way and orchestrating events for our good. God, we are tempted sometimes to worry about the future, but help us to remember that you've already gone before us, and we trust that you're aligning every detail according to your perfect plan for our lives. God, we believe that what you promised is going to come to pass in our future is secure in Jesus' name. That's your word for today. Take it, apply it to your everyday life, and you continue to be encouraged and inspired. It's your Early Morning Praise Party. I am Sherry Mackey.
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1: It's your early morning praise party. I am Sherry Mackey. It's time, y'all, for the Word of God. It is time for the Bible Experience. And for those of you that like to read along with us, go ahead and open your Bible or your Bible apps to 2 Corinthians chapter 4. Today, we're picking up in verse 7. 2 Corinthians 4 and 7, we're continuing treasures in jars of clay.
2: But we have this treasure in jars of clay to show that this all-surpassing power is from God and not from us. We are hard-pressed on every side, but not crushed. Perplexed, but not in despair. Persecuted, but not abandoned. Struck down, but not destroyed. We always carry around in our body the death of Jesus, so that the life of Jesus may also be revealed in our body. For we who are alive are always being given over to death for Jesus.

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1: It's your early morning praise party. I am Sherry Mackey. It is time for topics that are hot. Well, Canada is restricting U.S. livestock imports after another screwworm case in Texas. A second case of the parasite was discovered Friday in a month-old calf in southern Texas. The larva of the screwworm fly feeds on the living tissue of livestock animals and can be fatal. Y'all, I'm just cringing all in the studio. My toes curling, my arms are curling. I just, ew. Anyway, the USDA says the control zone has been placed around the infected animals. The Canadian Food Inspection Agency, however, said that they will temporarily restrict imports of livestock from affected areas of the U.S. So, I have family and friends who said, I don't eat beef. Some because of dietary restrictions, some because they choose not to. I think I'm going to choose not to for now, ladies. Jesus, gentlemen, Jesus, help me. I just, where's the beef? Not going to be on my plate for a while. Oh, my goodness. I'm cringing. Anyway, also making news, Chris Brown has filed for joint legal and physical custody of his four-year-old daughter, Lovely Symphony Brown, opposing the mother's request for sole custody. The competing filings show conflicting positions that may require court intervention. California family courts will consider the best interests of the child in determining custody arrangement. The custody battle is unfolding amidst personal changes in Chris Brown's life, including the recent birth of his fourth child. The outcome will depend on evidence presented during proceedings, with neither side showing movements toward a negotiated settlement. I think too often in situations like this, the man and the woman, they fell out, they weren't able to work it out as a relationship, and then they use the children or the child as a bargaining chip, if you will, or, you know, do what's in the best interest of the child at the end of the day. Because that child needs mama and that child needs daddy. I'll leave that right there. You guys can always weigh in on the hot topics by tapping the little red microphone on the iHeartRadio app. It's your early morning praise party. I am Sherry Mackey. Coming
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95.5 Hallelujah FM, Jackson's Inspiration Station. It's your early morning praise party. I am Sherry Mackey. Y'all, that's going to do it for me. I've got to get ready to get out of here. But before I go, you know I like to share what I call a little Sherry-ism. That's a little wisdom I've learned along the way. Your job, and I say this all the time, your job is not to figure everything out. Your job is to trust the one who knows everything anyway, and he's already got a plan for your life. So trust the one who holds your future, your family, in his hands. You ain't got to figure it out. You ain't got to work it out. Well, you have to work with him to work it out. You ain't going to lay back and do nothing. But you got to learn how to hear his voice and follow his orchestrated steps. Trust the one who's already got your life and your family in his hands. That's a little Sherry-ism. That's a little wisdom I've learned along the way, and now I'm sharing that with you. I pray that you will join me every weekday morning at 6 a.m. for the party, your early morning praise party with me, your girl, Sherry Mackey, reminding you, as always, that you are fearfully and wonderfully made in God's likeness and his image, that you are somebody special to him. You are a royal priesthood and a chosen generation. Love and

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1: I'm so glad I don't look like what I've been through. I'm Tracy Bethay. Happy Tuesday to you and yours. Still to come, music from Lisa Noel Smith and the Brown Singers with Promises. Here's the sounds of Blackness with Optimistic.
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1: Kirk Franklin with God's Property, and that's Love, L-O-V-E. I'm Tracy Bethay. Happy Tuesday to you and yours. Here's music from Mariah Carey and the legendary Clark Sisters with Jesus I Do.

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Yeah. 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Working. Work it. Work it. Work it. Work it.

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95.5 Hallelujah FM, Jackson's Inspiration Station. It's all right to get your praise on. That's music from Hezekiah Walker and Sold Out. I'm Tracy, but they got Tamala Mann on the way. Here's Reverend Al Green, and the Lord will make a way somehow.

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That's for you, Miss Lizzie in Mississippi. She likes that John P. Key and Friends with Life and Favor. Happy Tuesday to you and yours. It's James Fortune and in the room.

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1: It's music from Jay Moss and We Must Praise. I'm Tracy, but they glad to be in your company. Got some Jonathan McReynolds on the way with Still. Here's Walter Hawkins and Be Grateful.

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1: 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I'm Tracy Bethay, glad to be in your company. 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

0: 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The legendary Clark Sisters, blessed and highly favored. I'm Tracy Bethay, glad to be in your company. Got the choir master Ricky Dillard on the way, and we sang this church this past Sunday. The choir was in the choir stand singing this one from Donald Lawrence and Never Seen the Righteous Forsaken.
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1: It's music from Shirley Caesar and Anthony Hamilton. It's all right. It's okay. I'm Tracy Bethay. Glad to be in your company. Got your birthdays coming up. Here's PJ Morton with Mercy.

95.5 Hallelujah FM. This is the latest single from PJ Morton. It's called Mercy. And you know, we featured it a couple of months ago as a world premiere, and you all love this song, and yeah, that's why it was a world premiere. And speaking of, stay tuned. Toward the end of this month, we have another exclusive iHeart Gospel world premiere from one of your favorite gospel artists. I know you say, don't tease me, Tracy. I promise I'll let you know soon, but yep, it's coming up toward the end of this month. I'm Tracy Bethea, delighted to be in your company on this beautiful Tuesday. We've got some birthdays to celebrate. Mike Jones is celebrating on today. Blessings to you. Gospel recording artist B.J. Williams, that's my brother in the ATL. Happy birthday, Chase. Jesse V.

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1: Well, he's got new music on the way. That is music from Anthony Brown and Group Therapy with Blessings on Top of Blessings. Brent Jones and Praising the Choir Stand is on the way. 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

95.5 Hallelujah FM, Jackson's inspiration station. It's music from Luther Barnes and God's Grace. I'm Tracy, but they glad to be in your company. It's Nia Allen and Lord, I Love You.

0: Mine. And this one, Lord, I Love You. I'm Tracy Bethea, and I want to say thank you so much for hanging out with me on this beautiful Tuesday on this National Call Your Doctor Day. So don't forget, if you haven't made all of your appointments, your annual appointments, do so right now. And if you have, how about you call and check on a loved one to make sure they've done so as well? Yeah. Listen, I want to get up out of here, but before I do, you know we got to wind down from work. Today's inspirational quote says, "We may encounter many defeats, but we must never be defeated." Yep. You're going to lose sometime, and it's okay, right? Yeah. When things don't go as you plan, a lot of times that truly helps us find out who we really are, and it makes us stronger. Yeah. So we may not encounter, you know, or we may encounter, I should say, many defeats, but you cannot and you must not be defeated. You let that minister to your hearts, and thanks so much for listening.
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That's the latest single from Nia Allen. You know, we love Nia's song, Wait, and then also Sunshine.

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Hey, Lance Fuller with you, and be sure and catch the Donnie McClurkin Show every weekday morning at 5. Here's Bishop Larry D. Trotter with It's Only a Test on Hallelujah FM. Somebody

Number one for gospel hits with the latest from James Fortune in the room on 95.5. Hey, Lance Fuller with you, and I want you to lock it down for more inspiration, but let me drop this corny on you real quick, because you ever wonder, what do sprinters eat before they race? Yeah, well, what do sprinters eat before they race? Huh? I'll tell you in a moment. Right now, it's David Daughtry with God is Great on Allen.

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That's Tanya Blunt with Tiffany Evans, Terrell Carter, Tamela Mann, Father, Can You Hear Me on 95.5. Hey, Lance Fuller with you, and we're sending love from Carthage to Crystal Springs and everywhere in between. Yeah, we see you, and we thank you for choosing Jackson's Inspiration Station. Here's Lee Williams and the Spiritual QCs with Still My Joy on Hallelujah FM. All right.

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Hey, Lance Fuller with you. 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

Number one for gospel hits with Josh Copeland, Nobody But Jesus on 95.5. Hey, Lance Fuller with you. And there's a couple of things that I thought I'd never see in the NFL. And one of those are the Chicago Bears leaving Soldier Field. Well, apparently they're on the move. Yeah, I'll explain in a moment. But right now, it's Reverend Al Green, the Lord will make a way somehow on Hallelujah FM.

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1: Hallelujah. Hallelujah. You know, when I think about it, I started in the church as a little girl, 7 years old, and grandmother used to take me to church back in Tulsa, Oklahoma, and I used to sing for the Lord, and I used to sing in the adult choir, and I loved the Lord with all my heart. By the time I was 9 years old, I was gung-ho, and my grandmother even said to me one day, she said, you know, baby, God's going to use you one day. And I didn't know what she meant, but I knew I liked the sound of God using me. By the time I was 11 years old, my mother and father and my five brothers and my little sister, we moved from Tulsa to California. My dad's job has transferred him out here. And by the time I was 12 years old, I found myself in the nightclubs in Los Angeles. My mom and dad used to go to the clubs on the weekends. They didn't know the Lord Jesus. And grandma wasn't around anymore, so we just quit going to church. I was in the nightclubs at 12 years old, and that was the worst place and the last place I needed to be.

was 13 years old. I had recorded my first single and began to open up for people like Stevie Wonder and Aretha Franklin, B.B. King and Bill Cosby. And I remember opening up for him one time and things began to happen. Hallelujah. Things began to happen all around me. The devil had a trap set. He was going to set me up because, see, I liked it. I liked the money. I was making a lot of money. And I liked the glamour. And I liked the applause because that said, I love you. We all want to be loved. Hallelujah. I didn't know that Jesus loved me. I didn't know it then. When I was 16 years old, I had had a baby out of wedlock. And by the time I was 17 years old, I left home and joined the cast of Hair. And I began to travel all across the country. I was making more money than my mom and dad put together by then. And things were looking pretty good. Then I was introduced to marijuana. Devil had a trap set. Next thing I know, it was pills. Pills to get up in the morning and pills to go to bed at night. Then it was the alcohol. And then I became very promiscuous and ran around with a lot of people I had no business being with. And one day I was introduced to cocaine. And I know that all drugs are a spirit. But this cocaine became my best friend. And I began to hang out with the devil, and I did everything that I was big and bad enough to do. And I'm not glorifying him. I'm just letting him know that I don't belong to you. Hallelujah. I've been set free. Hallelujah. Glory to God. I went on for about 12 years of my life, and I traveled with people, and I worked with Chaka Khan and Rufus, and I worked with Captain and Tennille and all the people in the studios, and I was good at my job, and I was quick, and I could demand double, triple scale, and I went to work, and I was high every day.

0: One time when I was in Houston, Texas, I met a man there and I was getting ready to go on the road with Chaka Khan, and there was a group going on the road with us, Heatwave, and they had a man working with them and he was doing their lights. And I didn't know this, but I met him on the road and he was a nice guy, and you never would know it to look at him, but he was also, not only was a light director, but he was a cocaine dealer. See, the devil knows how to really do it. So we began to be friends and we began to date, and I began to get all the cocaine I wanted for free. How many of you know it wasn't for free? But we came home, me and this young man, and we began to live together, and he was still selling drugs, and I began to make drops for him. I was dropping off cocaine and making a lot of foolish turns in my life, and my life began to do this spiral, downward spiral. I was going to hell. One night as I was getting loaded, I began to pass out. And my head hit the wall. Boom! And I began to slide down the wall. And as I came to, all of my bodily fluids were doing their own thing and I was dying. But I had a praying grandmother. And I knew enough to call on the name of Jesus. Hallelujah. It wasn't a couple of days later that I was watching Christian television. And grandma tells me she was laying on her face during this time and she had been fasting for 2 weeks and just calling on the name of Jesus. Save my granddaughter. Save my granddaughter, Jesus. I watched Christian TV one night and it was as if God himself said, that's enough. And he rebuked the devil from me long enough for me to make an intelligent decision. And I said, Jesus, I know you're real. If you'll just take all of this away from me, take all of the drugs, take them away, I'm tired. And I want you to know that instantly I was set free. Instantly I was delivered. Hallelujah. Glory. Hallelujah. Hallelujah. This was on a Friday night. And I want you to know that not only did God save and deliver me and set me free, but he saved that drug dealer, and he's my husband tonight, James Bailey. Hallelujah. Hey, he comes by here. Here, yes, here, that's glory.
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0: Donnie McClurkin with Better After a While on 95.5. Hey, Lance Fuller with you, and we're sending love from Madison to Magnolia and everywhere in between. Yeah, we see you, and we thank you for choosing Jackson's Inspiration Station. 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

0: The ministry is always into music with Erica Campbell on 95.5. Hey, Lance Fuller with you. I got more inspiration on the way. Lock it down. Tasha Cobb Leonard is on deck. And the 2026 Jackson Music Awards weekend is coming up July 24th through the 27th, celebrating Mississippi's rich musical heritage and honoring the artists, entertainers, musicians, broadcasters, and community leaders who continue to shape the sound of the South. This year's theme being Our Music, Born Here, Heard Everywhere. 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
0: Anew. It gets a little hard. 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

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Hey, Lance Fuller with you. Be sure and get at me on IG at Fuller Flavor. That's F-U-L-L-E-R, F-L-A-V-A. Here's J.J. Hairston and Youthful Praise Now. No reason to fear on Hallelujah FM.

Number one for gospel hits with Ty Tribbett, Holy You on 95.5. Hey, Lance Fuller with you, and I'll be back in a moment to close out the program. But right now, it's the OJs with Beyonce, He Still Loves Me on Hallelujah.

Somebody just need to testify to something next to him. Tell him, I'm stronger, I'm wiser, I'm better, much better. I made it. Is there any money in this house other than me that could?

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I tell you, you know what I tell him sometimes? I may not have a Mercedes Benz, but I sure thank you for the little car you gave me. Yeah.